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5: This afternoon, partly cloudy skies with highs near 85. Skies stay partly cloudy overnight with late night lows near 66. Tomorrow brings plenty of sunshine and another day in the mid-80s, then a few high clouds move in tomorrow night alongside similar lows in the mid-60s. Sunday looks bright as well, with a good deal of sunshine and temperatures climbing into the upper 80s. Monday stays sunny too, highs holding near 89 with an overnight low in the upper 60s.
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7: This afternoon, partly cloudy skies with highs near 85. Skies stay partly cloudy overnight with late night lows near 66. Tomorrow brings plenty of sunshine and another day in the mid 80s. Then a few high clouds move in tomorrow night alongside similar lows in the mid 60s. Sunday looks bright as well with a good

0: similar lows in the mid-60s. Sunday looks bright as well, with a good deal of sunshine and temperatures climbing into the upper 80s. Monday stays sunny too, highs holding near 89 with an overnight low in the upper 60s.
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4: This afternoon, partly cloudy skies with highs near 85. Skies stay partly cloudy overnight with late night lows near 66. Tomorrow brings plenty of sunshine and another day in the mid-80s. Then a few high clouds move in tomorrow night alongside similar lows in the mid-60s.

0: overnight alongside similar lows in the mid-60s. Sunday looks bright as well, with a good deal of sunshine and temperatures climbing into the upper 80s. Monday stays sunny too, highs holding near 89 with an overnight low in the upper 60s.
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7: Tonight looks partly cloudy, with lows near 67 by daybreak. Tomorrow brings sunny skies and highs in the mid-80s. Then, mostly clear skies take over tomorrow night as lows settle into the mid-60s. Plenty of sunshine returns Sunday, with highs climbing into the upper 80s. We stay clear on Monday, with temperatures back near 89, and heading into Tuesday, skies remain clear with highs pushing into the low 90s.
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1: It's the annual Quarter Mile Mania this Saturday night at the La Crosse Fairgrounds Speedway. 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And the High School Racing Association joins us on the Quarter Mile track. Don't miss that. And wait, there's more. It's the 2026 Stock Car Summer Games, a multitude of novelty events to crown the Summer Games champion. And the night will be finished off with a race in total darkness.
2: Yeah,
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0: minivans, six shooters, street stocks, and a summer stock car champion. 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
2: Tonight looks partly cloudy, with lows near 67 by daybreak. Tomorrow brings sunny skies and highs in the mid-80s. Then, mostly clear skies take over tomorrow night as lows settle into the mid-60s. Plenty of sunshine returns Sunday, with highs climbing into the upper 80s. We stay clear on Monday, with temperatures back near 89, and heading into Tuesday, skies remain clear with highs pushing into the low 90s.
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0: We start off partly cloudy through the early morning with lows near 66. Then sunshine takes over today as highs climb into the mid-80s. Tonight stays clear with similar lows in the mid-60s, and tomorrow brings another sunny day with highs reaching the upper 80s. Monday keeps the sunshine going strong, temperatures back near 89 and lows settling around the upper 60s. Then Tuesday, get ready for bright sunshine once again, with temperatures warming into the low 90s.
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0: We start off partly cloudy through the early morning with lows near 66. Then sunshine takes over today as highs climb into the mid-80s. Tonight stays clear with similar lows in the mid-60s, and tomorrow brings another sunny day with highs reaching the upper 80s. Monday keeps the sunshine going strong, temperatures back near 89 and lows settling around the upper 60s. Then Tuesday, get ready for bright sunshine once again, with temperatures warming into the low 90s.
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0: We start off partly cloudy through the early morning with lows near 66. Then sunshine takes over today as highs climb into the mid-80s. Tonight stays clear with similar lows in the mid-60s, and tomorrow brings another sunny day with highs reaching the upper 80s. Monday keeps the sunshine going strong, temperatures back near 89 and lows settling around the upper 60s. Then Tuesday, get ready for bright sunshine once again, with temperatures warming into the low 90s.
1: As certain as the sunrise and sunset, without fail, every day. 102.7 WKBH.

0: We start off partly cloudy through the early morning with lows near 66. Then sunshine takes over today as highs climb into the mid-80s. Tonight stays clear with similar lows in the mid-60s, and tomorrow brings another sunny day with highs reaching the upper 80s. Monday keeps the sunshine going strong, temperatures back near 89 and lows settling around the upper 60s. Then Tuesday, get ready for bright sunshine once again, with temperatures warming into the low 90s.
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People

0: We start off partly cloudy through the early morning with lows near 66. Then sunshine takes over today as highs climb into the mid-80s. Tonight stays clear with similar lows in the mid-60s, and tomorrow brings another sunny day with highs reaching the upper 80s. Monday keeps the sunshine going strong, temperatures back near 89 and lows settling around the upper 60s. Then Tuesday, get ready for bright sunshine once again, with temperatures warming into the low 90s.
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6: We'll start off mostly sunny this morning with highs climbing into the mid-80s. Tonight stays clear, lows settling into the mid-60s. Tomorrow, sunshine sticks around and highs push into the upper 80s. Then skies stay clear overnight with lows back in the mid-60s. Monday looks bright again, with highs reaching the low 90s. And by Tuesday, we're still clear, highs holding near 91, with lows dropping into the upper 60s overnight.
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6: We'll start off mostly sunny this morning with highs climbing into the mid-80s. Tonight stays clear, lows settling into the mid-60s. Tomorrow, sunshine sticks around and highs push into the upper 80s. Then skies stay clear overnight with lows back in the mid-60s. Monday looks bright again, with highs reaching the low 90s. And by Tuesday, we're still clear, highs holding near 91, with lows dropping into the upper 60s overnight.
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I am Kelly Wilde. It's 102.7 WKBH, and a taste test from the New York Times just crowned the Seattle dog as the best regional hot dog in America. Now, if you've never had one, it's loaded with cream cheese, grilled onions, mustard, and if you're feeling a little adventurous, jalapenos. Celebrity chef Jose Andre was there to judge the competition and called the cream cheese the diplomat of the dog because it brings all those flavors together. The Seattle dog knocked off some heavy hitters too, including the classic Chicago dog and the

0: famous New York dog, along with regional favorites from Detroit, Cincinnati, Arizona, Kansas City, and West Virginia. I'm a big fan of the hot dog. In fact, I am in search of the best hot dog in the world. I came close at the State Fair in Wisconsin about 15 years ago. I had a natural casing hot dog with some spicy grilled onions and brown mustard in a pretzel roll. That was pretty close, but it's still out there for me. Growing up in Chicago, I was weaned on the Chicago dog, and my family takes this just mustard, no ketchup debate pretty seriously. In fact, I remember one family reunion, one of my uncles thought it'd be cute to put ketchup on his hot dog. Yeah, that didn't go well. In fact, my grandparents kicked him out of the family and kicked him out of the park. And that's the last I saw of him. Walking away, head hung low, shuffling his feet along the pavement.
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0: 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The City of La Crosse Police and Fire Departments are partnering on a summer-long educational campaign to remind residents about fireworks safety and local ordinances. Throughout July and August, illegal fireworks consistently cause property damage, injuries, and severe distress to many in our community. In the City of La Crosse, it is illegal to use fireworks that explode or leave the ground. The citation, $502. Few safety tips when using fireworks, legal fireworks. Keep a bucket of water or fire extinguisher nearby in case of a fire. If you use legal fireworks, once it is done burning, place it into a bucket of water to cool. Young children should not handle fireworks. Never hold lit fireworks in your hands. Make sure you are only using fireworks that are legal in your area. Do not use fireworks while impaired by alcohol or drugs.
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5: We'll start off mostly sunny this morning with highs climbing into the mid-80s. Tonight stays clear, lows settling into the mid-60s. Tomorrow, sunshine sticks around and highs push into the upper 80s.

0: degrees, then skies stay clear overnight with lows back in the mid-60s. Monday looks bright again, with highs reaching the low 90s. And by Tuesday, we're still clear, highs holding near 91, with lows dropping into the upper 60s overnight.
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I'm Kelly Wilde. It's 102.7 WKBH. Earlier this week, I read about a study that said working out just on the weekends could be as good as exercising daily. And if you need some motivation behind that, here are four tips from fitness pros on what they do when they don't feel like working out at all. They commit to doing just a few minutes. Your workout doesn't need to be long to be beneficial. Just a 20-minute walk or jog can do wonders.

0: blast some good music before getting started. Putting on some tunes that hype you up can get you in a good headspace and help loosen you up. Sometimes they just don't work out. It's okay to take a rest day every once in a while. You don't want to push yourself to a point where you end up hating exercise. And finally, they find a fun way to move. It's easier to work out when it's an activity that you don't hate. That might mean dancing around your living room, jumping rope, hula hooping, doing a spin class, doing what I get to do on Christmas and my birthday.
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been round in that Texas town. About to check outside the games. And you know what I'm talking about. Just let me know if you wanna go to that home out on the range. They got a lot of nice girls.

102.7 WKBH. The City of La Crosse announced that it will soon amend the Bicycle and Pedestrian Master Plan and invited residents to provide their input. Two open houses will take place on Tuesday, July 28th at the La Crosse Public Library, with the first session from noon to 1, followed by a 5 to 6 evening session. Participants will review maps and provide input on potential changes to the connectivity network. Potential changes and updated maps can be found on cityoflacrosse.org.

102.7 WKBH. Here's a great How I Came Into the World story. A woman in Canada's epidural was so strong that she fell asleep and gave birth while she was sleeping. The nurse didn't find the baby at first because it was under the blankets, and the little guy was discovered after it made a noise.

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It's 102.7 WKBH, and when it's hot out, like it's going to be this coming weekend and into next week, we need to look out for each other, including man's best friend. Dogs don't sweat like we do, so they can get heat stroke really, really fast. But there's an easy way to figure out if it's too hot for them to run around outside. Just take the temperature and the humidity and add the two numbers together. If the total is more than 150, that means it's too hot, so they should probably stay indoors. Here are a couple more quick summer safety tips if you're a dog owner. Watch out for signs of heat stroke. The main signs are heavy panting and loss of energy. Don't make them go swimming. Most dogs like to swim, but there are some breeds that don't. So don't carry them into the water because you'll just freak them out. Don't burn their paws on the sidewalk. Just test the ground with your hand before you go for a walk. Give them a haircut, but don't shave them. Trimming their hair is okay, but some dogs have an extra layer of hair that actually keeps them cool in the summer. And if you shave them, they could get sunburned. Give them a checkup petting. If they're spending a lot of time exploring outdoors, check out their fur to make sure they don't need some extra brushing or bathing or picked up any kind of irritation, insect bites, or stings. And finally, when you put that little saddle on your 150-pound Mastiff so the kids can ride them around the neighborhood, give them a break every now and then.

0: 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I am Kelly Wild. And do first dates make you nervous? Well, if they do, you're definitely not alone. But apparently, most people tend to overthink the whole first date thing. Here are some of the biggest mistakes that you can make on a first date. Trying so hard to impress someone that you forget you're also deciding if you even like them. Turning the conversation into a one-person podcast, which means you have to ask questions and then actually listen. Forget the old wait 3 days rule. If you had a good time, just send them a text. Dating is stressful enough without pretending you're playing chess. And finally, going to dinner on a first date. It can feel like a long interview, so just skip it. Try mini golf or a movie or hanging out at a farmer's market. All are fun, low pressure, and a good distraction. I had a lot of first dates, and 90% of them failed miserably because I went to dinner on a first date. And I thought that during dinner, I was asking some good questions. What do you like to do? What are you going to school for? If I splurge and pay the extra buck, can you eat 4 hyper dogs?
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0: 102.7 WKBH Men's World Cup quarterfinal action from yesterday. Spain beat Belgium 2-1. Today, it's Norway taking on England and Argentina going up against Switzerland.
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3: A job at Cardinal IG comes with a lot of perks, but here's what really stands out to Sean.
4: I think the work environment for sure is huge. I get along really well with the other staff here, but also the profit sharing is very nice. I've worked other jobs before where they claim they do profit sharing or some type of bonuses and you don't actually see it in here. They really stick to that and explain what the profit sharing is every month and why and talk through the numbers. So I like the transparency from leadership on that.
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5: Through midday, sun with some clouds, highs in the mid-80s. Clear skies take over this evening, with lows in the mid-60s overnight. Tomorrow brings sun-filled skies, highs in the upper 80s. Tomorrow night stays clear, lows again in the mid-60s. By Monday, bright sunshine returns, highs in the low 90s, lows near 67. Tuesday keeps the sunshine going, temperatures back in the low 90s, lows in the upper 60s.
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I'm Kelly Wilde. It's 102.7 WKBH. And would you say that you're still a kid at heart? New poll asked people if they consider themselves a, quote, kidult, meaning someone who's still into the same stuff they loved as a child. Over 50% said, yep, on some level they are. Well, here are some of the top signs you're still a kid at heart. You still have your old video games. You'd rather stay in and play board games than go out to eat or hit a bar. You quote movies and shows from when you were young. You still watch cartoons. You rewatch a lot of old movies or shows.

0: from your childhood, and you've bought your kids at least one toy you had as a child. I did that. I bought my kids a toy that I had as a child. Unfortunately, it was lawn jarts.
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I am Kelly Wilde. It's 102.7 WKBH, and a new national survey found that 46% of Americans don't know what America's 250th anniversary was commemorating.

They may have known that it was the 4th of July, but nothing beyond that. 53% correctly responded that it celebrated the adoption of the Declaration of Independence, and this year was the 250th anniversary since it happened back in 1776. A few other interesting stats from the poll. 86% are grateful to be Americans. 79% are proud to be Americans. 74% believe the American dream is available to them personally. 77% say that for a country to remain free, most people need to try to be good, honest, and responsible. And for most Americans, our top five most valued freedoms are the freedom of speech, the right to vote and choose our leaders, equal protection under the law, freedom of religion, and the right to due process. All things that we learned while we were eating cereal in our pajamas. We the

0: 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Rain location will be at the Holman Library Community Room. All concerts will be held Sunday evenings from 5 to 7. So bring your blankets and lawn chairs, pack a picnic for dinner, and join your friends at the Halfway Creek Band Shell for evenings filled with music for all interests. You can get a complete schedule of Concerts in the Park Holman on Facebook. And tomorrow, you will enjoy the sounds of the Twilights.
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0: Through midday, sun with some clouds, highs in the mid-80s. Clear skies take over this evening, with lows in the mid-60s overnight. Tomorrow brings sun-filled skies, highs in the upper 80s. Tomorrow night stays clear, lows again in the mid-60s. By Monday, bright sunshine returns, highs in the low 90s, lows near 67. Tuesday keeps the sunshine going, temperatures back in the low 90s, lows in the upper 60s.
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It's 102.7 WKBH, and today Susie and I are celebrating our 34th wedding anniversary. She's going to celebrate by going to a bridal shower in Oshkosh. I'm going to celebrate by staying at home with the dogs and mowing the lawn.

0: Do you wear glasses or readers? Readers as of a couple of years ago. Researchers have made a breakthrough that could one day help restore vision by using lab-grown stem cells to rebuild damaged blood vessels in the retina. The work is still at the research stage, but scientists are hopeful that this could one day prevent or reverse vision loss. You remember the first time you went to buy readers? And I just remember seeing the pack and I thought, why do they come in a pack of five or six? What kind of a scam is that? Wait, I get it now, because I'm going to need to put those things everywhere.
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6: Through midday, sun with some clouds, highs in the mid-80s. Clear skies take over this evening, with lows in the mid-60s overnight. Tomorrow brings sun-filled skies, highs in the upper 80s. Tomorrow night stays clear, lows again in the mid-60s. By Monday, bright sunshine returns, highs in the low 90s, lows near 67. Tuesday keeps the sunshine going, temperatures back in the low 90s, lows in the upper 60s.
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0: Are you a fan of the band Oasis? So we get a doc about them and the reunion tour. That's going to be out in September, but the trailer is available if you want to go ahead and watch that right now. 45 seconds. I don't know if you're a fan of the Gallagher Brothers. I am not. Listen, I will say Oasis is very talented. The Gallagher Brothers, though, their attitude, it sucks. It sucks.
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You know what you need on a really hot day? 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Rich people are making themselves snow rooms. We'll talk more about this in just a minute.

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You know what you need on a hot day? It's a snow room. So the latest luxury status symbol is a custom-built snow room opposite of a sauna. So it's got snowfall and ice walls and freezing temperatures. Snow room, about $130,000. They use the same technology that they use at the ski resorts. $130,000 for a snow room. I don't know about you. 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Can we be friends? I'm a little loud, but I know.

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4: Through midday, sun with some clouds, highs in the mid-80s. Clear skies take over this evening, with lows in the mid-60s overnight. Tomorrow brings sun-filled skies, highs in the upper 80s. Tomorrow night stays clear, lows again in the mid-60s. By Monday, bright sunshine returns, highs in the low 90s, lows near 67. Tuesday keeps the sunshine going, temperatures back in the low 90s, lows in the upper 60s.
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Have you taken your summer vacation yet this year? Thanks for listening. I'm Dylan. Things to do 24 hours before you go on vacation. So I clicked on this article. Number one thing is clean up, both at home, they say, and at your office. Do you clean the house before you leave on vacation? I actually do, because I don't want to walk back into a mess. So I like that tip.

Black Sabbath has announced their first ever book, official book, featuring photos, memorabilia, in-depth interviews, all four original band members signed. Well, there was like 300 copies of that, and I know what you're thinking. Dylan, a signed Black Sabbath book by Ozzy? Well, I guess Ozzy okayed his signature.

original band members signed. Well, there was like 300 copies of that. And I know what you're thinking. Dylan, a signed Black Sabbath book by Ozzy. Well, I guess Ozzy okayed his signature for this book before he passed. No need to worry about that, though, because those books sold out instantly. Now, you can still pre-order the regular version of this book, and then it's going to arrive in October.

0: Are you any good at writing clues? Because of all the jobs that are open right now, Jeopardy is looking to hire somebody who can write clues. Low pay for this job, $130,000 a year. All right, clues. I'm Dylan. I'm going to take a stab at this. You come to me to party. People drink beer, wear earplugs, and sometimes I sell out. What do you think it is? Did I make it pretty obvious? We'll talk more about clues in a moment.
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5: Through midday, sun with some clouds, highs in the mid-80s. Clear skies take over this evening, with lows in the mid-60s overnight. Tomorrow brings sun-filled skies, highs in the upper 80s. Tomorrow night stays clear, lows again in the mid-60s. By Monday, bright sunshine returns, highs in the low 90s, lows near 67. Tuesday keeps the sunshine going, temperatures back in the low 90s, lows in the upper 60s.
6: 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The passion they put into their music lives here.

0: Thank you for choosing to listen to us today. I'm Dylan. We were just talking about the fact that Jeopardy, of all the jobs you could get, Jeopardy is looking for a new writer for Clues. The job starts a little over $130,000. You could actually make more than that a year. What a job. So I wanted to try my hand at this. Here's my clue. You come to meet a party, people drink beer, sometimes wear earplugs, and every once in a while, I sell out. What's that clue for? Concerts? Did you get it? I don't know if I'd be any good at that job. Maybe you should apply for it.
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Something to look forward to. You a fan of Terminator 2, Judgment Day? I'm Dylan. Yeah, I love that movie. So that is coming back to theaters August 28th in honor of, well, that will be the 35th anniversary of the movie.

0: Something you might want to check out. U2 has shared a video for their Streets of Dreams, the lead single from their upcoming 15th studio album. You know what else is amazing about U2 is this year marks 50 years for them as a band and the same lineup. Not many bands have ever been able to say that.
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10: Through midday, sun with some clouds, highs in the mid-80s. Clear skies take over this evening, with lows in the mid-60s overnight. Tomorrow brings sun-filled skies, highs in the upper 80s. Tomorrow night stays clear, lows again in the mid-60s. By Monday, bright sunshine returns, highs in the low 90s, lows near 67. Tuesday keeps the sunshine going, temperatures back in the low 90s, lows in the upper 60s.
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We said goodbye to the unmistakable voice of Bonnie Tyler earlier this week. Meatloaf was really upset. He said Total Eclipse of the Heart was meant for him. LouderSound.com has a great article about that today. Do you suppose, okay, so Bonnie and Meatloaf are up there. Are they arguing now about the song? Maybe. I don't know.

Husky saves the day. I'm Dylan. My Eleanor, my dog, is part Husky, and I've always had Arctic dogs, so I really like this story. Huskies and the attitude that they pack, are they worth it? Yes. Connecticut family's Husky is a hero after stepping between a young child and a charging black bear. Home security footage captured the bear running towards the child, and the dog, out of nowhere, sprinted across the yard to confront the bear and chased it away. The dog and the child are going to be fine. In fact, the owner of the dog, she made that Husky a T-bone steak that night, which he deserved.

0: The Eagles are wrapping up their residency at the Las Vegas Sphere. Stop me if you've heard this one before. At this point, the Eagles have actually extended their record-breaking residency at the Sphere in Las Vegas yet again. What they're saying at this point is the final shows at the Sphere for the Eagles, scheduled for December 11th and 12th of this year.
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4: Today's looking mostly clear with highs in the upper 80s. Skies stay clear tonight as temperatures dip to lows near 66. Tomorrow, expect bright sunshine with highs climbing into the low 90s. Then clear skies again overnight with lows in the upper 60s. Monday brings more sunshine and another round of low 90s. And by Tuesday, get ready to sizzle. Sunny skies again with highs near 95 and lows settling near 69.
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Have you ever been in the middle of doing something and you think, this sucks. I don't like this at all. And then you remember the thing that you hated doing years later and you think, well, I don't know. Maybe that was kind of fun. Type 2 fun is now a term. We'll talk more about this.

Type 2 fun is the new viral term online. Thanks for listening. I'm Dylan. This is when you're in the middle of doing something and all you can think about is how much this thing sucks. And then you look back at it and you think, it wasn't so bad. Maybe it's kind of fun. I'm Dylan. I think about working on Grandpa's farm and hauling pipe because not all the grandkids got to work on Grandpa's farm. Just some of us got to work on the farm. And it's not like anybody hauls pipe anymore.

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Not the point, but we got to work on the farm. 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But now I look back and it was fun. And Grandma and Grandpa taught me how to work, which is, well, it's paid off in spades.

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6: Today's looking mostly clear with highs in the upper 80s. Skies stay clear tonight as temperatures dip to lows near 66. Tomorrow, expect bright sunshine with highs climbing into the low 90s. Then clear skies again overnight with lows in the upper 60s. Monday brings more sunshine and another round of low 90s. And by Tuesday, get ready to sizzle. Sunny skies again with highs near 95 and lows settling near 69.
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4: Today's looking mostly clear with highs in the upper 80s. Skies stay clear tonight as temperatures dip to lows near 66. Tomorrow, expect bright sunshine with highs climbing into the low 90s. Then clear skies again overnight with lows in the upper 60s. Monday brings more sunshine and another round of low 90s. And by Tuesday, get ready to sizzle. Sunny skies again with highs near 95 and lows settling near 69.
0: Merely speaking his name can't help but make you smile. Kelly Wilde on 102.7 WKBH.